0: and family, wherever you're locked in tonight, welcome to Caribbean Flavor with your boy Mad Vibes. Grenada, South Florida, Treasure Coast, everybody listening online. We're bringing that island together tonight through music. We've got some soca energy, the reggae sweetness, some dancehall flavors, and a few fresh selections to put you into the mood tonight, man. Caribbean Roll Call is coming up, and we are checking out some brand new music too. Get comfortable, turn it up, and bring somebody into the vibes, man. This is Caribbean Flavor. We're here until 2 in the morning.
1: Judgment. Yo, you know. The Mad Vibes, Almighty God Vibes, King Selassie, I know. Yeah, this is SZA Kalenji. Well, they can't keep the good vibes down. Always keep a joy when they want me to frown. Emperor Selassie, I go from the throne. Hey, Mad Vibes played for every one of them in the country and the town.

Different accents, one Caribbean connection. That's what we're building here on Caribbean Flavor. The music, the culture, and the people who keep it moving. And we've got more coming. We got Island Hop 360 taking you into the Caribbean destinations, the food, the island experiences, plus the artist link up, getting closer to the people behind the music, man. 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And also you can log on by simply logging on to our caribbeanflavor.net. That's flavor with the A and not the O. Oh, Lord of mercy. It's Caribbean Flavor, F-L-A-V-A. Check it out. Listen, we got the talk back. I'm going to tell you more about that coming up in a short while, all right? Now, let me hear where you're representing tonight. We got the Caribbean Roll Call coming up. Keep it blazing.

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1: It's time to put your island on the map wherever you are representing tonight. Grenada, Jamaica, Trinidad, Tobago, Barbados, where my Vinci crew, they St. Lucia, Dominica. Where's the crew tonight, man? Wherever you call home in the Caribbean or carrying that Caribbean spirit somewhere overseas, man, I want you to send me a name and where you're listening from tonight. You can WhatsApp me at 1-473-440-9750. 473 is the area code. 440-9750. Big up everybody working tonight. Everybody getting ready to head on out. It's Miami Carnival season, boy, I tell you. And South Florida is alive. South Florida is alive. And the home crew holding it down. Hey, I know you're holding your own session right now, right? We've got the music first coming up in the half hour break. So you stay close, all right? After that half hour break, we got the new music for us. Let's see what new music we have tonight. Keep it locked right there. Mad Vibes on your radio.
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1: 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You go on there, you can actually look at their videos. They run down the line, all right? It's one after the other. They transition one after the other. You might see a few little ads in there, et cetera. But it's like the TV guide. So you can click on also whichever video you want to see. Right, so you go through the list. 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But let me tell you, we can go live from any part of the world. Live. So we're gonna put up a timetable as to where we are going to be and the time. Now, at that given time, I would say 5 seconds before, you're gonna see a countdown. And then it's going to just take us live. 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

0: More music on the way. More Caribbean stories coming to Caribbean Flavor. Look out for Island Hop 360. Let me tell you about Island Hop 360. Oh, Lord of mercy. Getting to know the places, the people, and the culture across our islands, man. We also have Artist Link Up coming with the voices behind the music. We'll share the details as we go along. You know, each feature gets ready. You know, we're coming close. We're coming close. Lots of brand new features right here on Caribbean Flavor Saturday. Right now, the Saturday night session continues, man, with Mad Vibes. Getting ready to take you to the top. When we come back on the flip side, we got more vibes. Keep it locked in right there. Don't you touch it.
1: Well, they can't keep the good vibes down. 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Emperor Selassie, I go from the throne. Hey! 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
1: 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First, let's get you moving with some reggae vibes, man. We got some vibes cartel coming your way. Never stay around. Mad Vibes, let's go.
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1: 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It's time for the Caribbean Flavor Triple Shot. Three big hits, back to back to back.
2: 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Got three selections here. Three different voices. One reggae connection. We're about to open it up with, let's see who we're going to open it up with. Capleton, My Love. Then we got Don Carlos, Groove With Me. Christopher Martin, Carpenter. Yeah, man, this is a part where you turn it up and let the selections breathe. Big up to everybody who loves reggae. From the Neo Sounds to the Foundation. Let's go. One time, Capleton. Take it in.

0: 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That was the Caribbean Flavor Triple Shot on Caribbean Flavor Saturday Nights.
1: That was your Caribbean Flavor Triple Shot. Capleton, Don Carlos, Christopher Martin. Boy, I love me some real reggae vibes, man. Powered by Get Vibe Entry. Mad vibes keeping you inside the connection, real strong. Coming up, let's see what we got coming through now. Our cue buttons are lit tonight, man. Got some Jackyo and some Taurus Riley. Actually, Jackyo, yeah. Might be able to squeeze in a little Taurus Riley. I'll catch you on the flip side of the syndicated break. Keep it locked and right there. Don't you touch that dial. Mad vibes.

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1: 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Island Hop 360 and Artist Link Up are coming soon, very soon too. All right, more of your places, people, and the stories behind the music. Right now, we're keeping your Saturday night driving, your session driving. Next Adapts up next. God got me. I want to shout out Keitas. He's my brother. Last night I came looking for you, man, to get my my jerk pork, man. Where were you? Keitas, you can't do me that, Keitas. No, Keitas. Nadine, you and I got to have a serious talk, all right? The folks inside the Treasure Coast, how are you doing tonight? Port St. Lucie, surrounding areas. Grams Morgan is coming this November. Log on to coolbreezeradio.com for more information. Keep it locked right here. Don't you touch that dial. I'll catch you on the flip side. Mad Vibes, Caribbean flavor.

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1: 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Change AI and forward. 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

0: 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Mad Vibes in control. 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
1: In a blind tasting test of 21 of the world's finest vodkas, which one did the New York Times declare the hands-down favorite? Smirnoff. Clearly, the world's number one vodka.
2: The perfect girl? 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I'll spend my day with the perfect girl and the perfect drink. Johnny Walker, keep walking. 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
1: 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How are ya? Crosswood family, big up yourself. Whether you're getting dressed ahead or out, party is happening right here at home. Give yourself a little room because we are about to blaze on the place with Soca. Oh, Lord of mercy. And after the half, we're going to switch gears up with some reggae anthems, all right? Next Saturday, October the 10th, we're going to bring you our own edition right here, Miami Carnival. So tonight, we're getting those waistlines ready. Got some Big Red, Mellow, Casey, and Scout. This one here, when this one came out, this one really took the world by storm, man. It took the whole soca fraternity by storm. Y'all remember that one here? No Behavior. I know you know this one. Don't tell me you don't. I know you know it. Let's get you back inside the vibe, man. This is Caribbean Flavor, Mad Vibes.

0: Grenada, stories of Mars. Everybody who ever came home from Carnival with one shoe missing probably have a story. They can tell. I know you have a story that you cannot tell on the radio. Where's the crew tonight? Send your name and where you're listening from, man. Hit me up on the WhatsApp, 440-975-0473 is the area code. 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Whoa, oh, Lord of mercy. 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All right, voice note. 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Did I say, who else? Somebody missing. Oh, I tell you, Carnival Spirit in me. Tonight I'm heading down by Joyce, man. They got a chutney, I believe it's a chutney show. Over there in Lauderhill, yeah, right next to the Lauderhill Mall. So later on, we're going to head down there. And what else? Going to capture some video footage for you tonight. Yes. And don't forget to follow the Caribbean Flavor Network on Facebook. Island Hop 360 is coming. Our destinations, our food, our culture. Which island should we explore? Put yours forward. Mm-hmm. Which island are you representing tonight? We're staying in the soca mood, man. We got more Lava Man coming through. Oil. If you've never been in the oil in Grenada, hey, Grenada is a destination you really want to go to.
1: 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Mad vibes, it is a pity.

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Big up yourself, man. Hey, shout out to Mikey, Mike, and the entire team. Voice of the Caribbean. Adamo Asabantan, Tig Jam. We're keeping that carnival energy rolling. Nyla Blackman is coming up with DJ Obi. A lot of mercy. Watch Soca. Feeling to fell down some real Soca here tonight. But I got to mix it up, right? After the half of a break, it's reggae anthems. We got some Robert Nesta Marley, some Wayne Smith, and Peter Tosh, man. Three big selections you definitely want to stay close for. Your boy, Mad Vibes. Caribbean flavor. 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I am Mad Vibes. IAMMADVIBES. And if I ain't follow you back on IG, listen, I locked myself out of my IG. Cheese and peas.

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2: 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Grenada. Anthony B say keep it locked. 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
0: Caribbean people, settle this with Mad Vibes.
2: Protege, Shensia, goddess. Now, Caribbean people, I want all you settle this for me, right? You're getting ready for a fete. You and your crew agree to leave at 9. 9 o'clock reach, you dress, drive outside, and one person sends you a message. I jump in the shower now. How long are you waiting? 10 minutes? Half hour? Or you're leaving them behind? They're going to have to find their own way. So you're getting ready for the fete. You and the crew, all you agree to leave at 9 o'clock. 9 o'clock reach. You dress, drive outside. One person sends a message. I jump in the shower now. How long you waiting? 10 minutes? An hour? Half hour? Well, I ain't going to wait. I ain't. Boy, it all depends, you know. Especially if it's a woman and I ready to go. I know you ladies, you just jumping in the shower. Hey, I don't care if it's a woman or not. You have to find your way because I ain't waiting. And be honest, are you the person waiting? Oh, Lord, are you the one that's always holding up the crew, man? Hey, let me settle this. You can WhatsApp me, 440-9750, 440-9750. Or you can head on over to City Sound FM. You leave that talk back. Hit the talk back button there. Caribbean people, settle this. Peter Tosh, coming up next.
0: The comments are in. The arguments are over. And the Caribbean has spoken. This one is officially settled. Caribbean people, settle this.

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1: 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A bless up. We're settling into some reggae first. Let's see what we got here. Yeah, we got Karma. Gonna hit you, Karma. Taurus Riley, you got some half pint substitute lover coming your way. Keep it locked, don't you touch it. Then we got some soca. Gonna switch it up with some soca after the half hour. Got some Skinny Bantan. SUS, we got some Problem Child, Job King. Stay connected until 2. And remember, next Saturday, October the 10th, our Miami Carnival Edition, Strictly Mixdown, Pure Mass and Bacchanal. Get your rags, your flags. There we go, keep the music flying high. Now let's get you back inside the music. Taurus Riley, Karma.
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0: Half pint, substitute lover. Ain't wanna be no substitute lover. I love me and love me for me and me alone. Lord of mercy. You remember this song? Yeah? Nah? First time you heard it? Oh, man. Well, don't worry. We're going to play that again. Caribbean flavor with Mad Vibes. Let's get inside the flavor with the entertainment headlines on CaribbeanFlavor.net. F-L-A-V-A. Flavor. Let's see what we got here. First up, the international soca monarch is set to return for Trinidad's Carnival 2027. Scorch has announced the competition's comeback with an international focus. Soca family, who would you like to see step on the stage? So they're bringing back the thing. Trinidad Carnival 2027. The international soca monarch is coming back. Congratulations to Destra. The soca star is among the recipients of Trinidad and Tobago's medal for the development of women. Whoa, big up to Destra, man. A moment of recognition for the Queen of Bacchanal. Over in Jamaica, Fanatic Festival is heading to Ocho Rios for the very first time. Fanatic Ochi opens Republic Weekend at Plantation Cove on October the 16th. Put that one on your radar, okay? Read those stories and more at CaribbeanFlavor.net and keep connected with the Caribbean. Yes, indeed. That's your inside. The flavor update. Now let's get you back inside some more music, man. Christopher Martin, I'm a big deal. Yeah, I am a big deal. Keep it locked. Your boy, Mad Vibes.
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Gadimos Pliers, Gal Wine. This one could get the quietest person in the room moving, you know that. Just a nice bounce. Oh, yes, we got some Dennis Emmanuel Brown coming. Love has found its way. Then after the break, we're going to turn up the energy with some Soca. We got some Skinny Banton on cue, Problem Child on cue, and a whole lot, man. Caribbean Flavor Party Run. Mad Vibes. Keep it locked.

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1: 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We're going to pick out the piece a little bit. Got some Skinny Banton bringing a heartbeat. Problem Child is coming up. Got some Jab King. A whole lot of music in this run. What else we got? Sean Paul, Masika, all coming up. Big up to everyone holding down their own little Saturday night session, man. Wherever you have your crew, or it's just you alone and the speakers, this set is yours. Mad Vibes, Caribbean Flavor, Skinny Banton, let's go.

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1: 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You can also check us out on Facebook. We just opened up that page, so you can, if it's easier for you to just be on social, one click, you get all the updates there. Follow it, all right? Come put in a feature on the website where you can actually subscribe. Absolutely free. You can keep updated with everything we have going on here on Caribbean Flavor Saturday. Got Full Blown coming up next. Respectfully Yours. That song. You know, that song is funny. That song, I didn't hear that song until one day I was in Grenada. And my brethren, I heard the song playing. I was like, yo, that's a really nice song. And my brethren say, you know this song? I said, nah. He said, Mad Vibes, you into music and you don't know this song. He said, boy, this song is blazing up Trinidad, boy. This song is a number one in Trinidad. I say, man, I can tell because the song sounds really good. Let's take it in one time, Full Blown. Respectfully Yours. Caribbean Flavor.
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0: Midnight in South Florida, and Caribbean flavor is still moving. From the party, to the road, to the night crew locked in worldwide. Welcome to Caribbean Flavor After Dark. Mad Vibes in control, straight through till 2 a.m.
1: In a blind tasting test of 21 of the world's finest vodkas, which one did the New York Times declare the hands-down favorite? Smirnoff. Clearly, the world's number one vodka.
2: The perfect girl? 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I'll spend my day with the perfect girl and the perfect drink. Johnny Walker. 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

0: Midnight in South Florida, and Caribbean flavor is still moving. From the party, to the road, to the night crew locked in worldwide. Welcome to Caribbean flavor after dark. Mad Vibes in control, straight through till 2 a.m.
1: Midnight and we're still together. Welcome to Caribbean flavor after dark. Mad Vibes in your company, on till 2. I want to shout you out if you have been here with me from since the start, man. Much love and respect. I want to send some maximum love and respect. If you're just finding the session, come right on in. Step on in. I want to shout out the night workers, all the drivers, all the crew coming from a little lime. You know, whatever you were doing and you're always locked on, you know, you can listen to us 24 hours a day via our respective stations. Yeah, man. Much love and respect to you every time. And those who haven't left the house yet, I see you. I see you. You know you're procrastinating, right? You want to go out tonight, but you're not too sure. The vibes just got you going, though. Gonna put you in that mood. Gonna move through some dancehall. Got some Afro flavors coming and a little soca. A little reggae for the late night crew. Find your comfortable spot, man, and let the music roll. Who we stepping in this one here with? Alkaline. Come in. Caribbean flavor.

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Now, when you really connect with a song, you ever sit down and wonder what was really happening in the artist's life when they made that song? Sometimes the tune you're dancing to has a whole story behind it, you know. That's part of what we're bringing to you, man, with the Artist Link Up. Conversations about the music, the journey, and the person behind the voice. Oh, Lord of mercy. Who would you like us to sit down with? 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Your boy Mad Vibes keeping you company. We got some Skipper coming through next. Let's see. Let's go. One time.

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Well, I see some girls bubbling last night. 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Log and check it out. Let me check in with the night crew right now. Who's still working? Big up to all the security officers, all the nurses, hotel staff, taxi drivers, everybody finishing a restaurant shift by now. Big respect to you. And if you're just going in, hey, don't worry yourself. You got me until 2. Plenty of people enjoying their weekend because somebody else is keeping things running. Big up the whole home crew too, you know. I got to shout out everybody at home, man. Sometimes your own chair, something good to eat, and a little right music and a little thing to drink. Yeah, and that's your Saturday night. That's all you need. Tell me where you're logging on from and who needs a shout out. WhatsApp me, 440-9750-473 is the area code. You can also leave your voice notes through the talkback at citysoundfm.com. If you're driving, hey, don't send it right now. When you park up, you can send it. We got some squash coming up. Who else we got? We got some Cutty Ranks and a whole lot of music, man. Mad vibes on Caribbean Flavor After Dark. I got you company.

0: All them say them a mish, and if them right now them casket here than in room set, you can't see a rich. 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
1: 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Let's keep the music moving. Who else we got here? Who's coming up next? Sugar and Jeremiah Lottery. Caribbean Flavor, After Dark, Mad Vibes.

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So come groove with Anthony to some good reggae music. Music. Yaga yo, it's Anthony B and you're listening to the all new City Sound 97.5 FM. Grenada. Anthony B say keep it locked. Don't change that dial.

I remember this song. It used to mash up dancehall and still mashing up dancehall. Yeah. The ladies, them love this. They love to whine and break out. Whine and go down. Beanie Man, Miss Thing. That's dude. One more. And after that, family, you know what happens, right? Yeah. I got to roll the streets tonight. We'll capture some clips for you. Remember, next Saturday, the 10th, our Miami Carnival Edition. Bring your people into the session. Some reggae coming through. I got some Yellow Man. Yeah, man. Mad Vibes with you. Let's go.

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1: 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I am Mad Vibes. 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But remember, after Caribbean Flavor, you can connect with me 24 hours a day, 7 days a week, 365 days a year. Taking you through inside the final hour until 2 o'clock. If you stay with me all evening, I gotta see maximum love and respect. And if you're just joining me, there's still plenty of music left for you. Big up to all my family inside Grenada, South Florida, the Treasure Coast, everybody listening online, different places, same session. Got some Etana coming your way, Christopher Martin, Romain Virgo, and a whole lot. Settle in, enjoy the last stretch with me. Etana, come open it up, man. Trigger, plow.

0: the crew heading out tonight, man. Wherever you're heading, make sure you're safe tonight, you know. Popcorn, Mudman. Before that, you heard from Christopher Martin and Roman Virgo. Leave people business. Yes, mind your business. Some people can't do that, you know. Sometimes that's, you know, just a title alone is enough advice. Mind your business. Hey, got a little shout out to the late night crew, man. Wherever you are, still traveling, winding down at home. Thanks for making us part of your Saturday night. You got to keep connected through the Talkback. CitySoundFM.com, right? I think the Talkback edition is on. I got to double check. The Talkback. I want you all to start using the Talkback feature, man. Or you can hit me up on the WhatsApp. 440-9750. 473 is the area code. 473 is Grenada's area code, all right? Send me your name, your location, where you're representing. Shout out to Kevin. Hey, guys, say hi to Sonia. She's locked inside Toronto. Big up the whole Toronto crew, man. Wherever you are right now, we're keeping the music rolling. Got some Egyptian coming through. Hold ya.
1: 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Rastafari, this is Skin Yellow Man. Zungu, zungu, go, zungu, zeng. Zungu, zungu, go, zungu, zeng. Nobody move, nobody get hurt. Nobody move, nobody get hurt. Stay right there. Don't touch that dial.

As the voice of Alcohol Line, nice song. We're heading towards the last half hour together, but keep a little energy reserved. You know, we got some Destra and some Suka coming up after the break, man. And then we'll ease into the closing selections, man. Big up to everybody, wherever you are tonight. You're spending a part of your weekend with me, man, and the Caribbean Flavor family, wherever you're listening through. Hey, much respect every time. Your location, your station, online. Yeah, big up. We appreciate your company. Got some Cutty Ranks coming. Stopper. Your boy Mad Vibes. Stay close. Shout out to Joreen. What's happening, girl? She's in Stuart. Dora, the Explorer. Big up yourself.

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1: 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Check it out. Right now, a little gratitude in the music. Kofi, toast. Let's go.

0: Family, that's my time on the microphone tonight. I thank you for spending your Saturday night with me. A little piece of Sunday morning. 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I am Mad Vibes. I-A-M-M-A-D-V-I-B-E-S. 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October the 10th. From 8, Miami Carnival Edition. 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Get there safely, all right? I'm going to leave you with Peter Tosh, Equal Rights. 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Until next time. Peace and love.
1: 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You know we say down here. Representing for Mad Vibes, you know. Bad SCR. Bad people, I tell them, move. Mad Vibes. Loud. Loading.

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We go cause a fire inferno. 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

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You don't know. We let it bust.

Although you've been doing good things, we as women, we see it and we appreciate it, right? All you say, all you can say, sing under you, because it sounds like you're singing for man. 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Follow me. 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
0: Groovy Music. 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

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Babe, I forgot something inside. 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And it's that. National Stadium. Listen. Lomi.

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Of course, it's all about Carnival Fever with soca, soca, soca, pure energy, pure vibes, soca music to the world.

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Yeah. Yeah.

Sickness, no weakness. This is Loose Cannon straight out of Grenada, big up City Song 97.5 FM. You don't know. We let it bust.

Coming up now, something else that always gives us a great deal of pleasure, friends. It's the chance to do one of your favorite sacred songs for you. And tonight we hope you'll hum along with us as we do one titled, When God Dips His Love in My Heart.

Zephaniah chapter 1. The word of the Lord that came to Zephaniah, son of Cushai, the son of Gedaliah, the son of Amariah, the son of Hezekiah, during the reign of Josiah, son of Amon, king of Judah. I will sweep away everything from the face of the earth, declares the Lord. I will sweep away both men and animals. I will sweep away the birds of the air and the fish of the sea. The wicked will have only heaps of rubble when I cut off man from the face of the earth, declares the Lord. I will stretch out my hand against Judah and against all who live in Jerusalem. I will cut off from this place every remnant of Baal, the names of the pagan and the idolatrous priests, those who bow down on the roofs to worship the starry hosts, those who bow down and swear by the Lord, and who also swear by Molech, those who turn back from following the Lord and neither seek the Lord nor inquire of him. Be silent before the sovereign Lord, for the day of the Lord is near. The Lord has prepared a sacrifice. He has consecrated those he has invited. On the day of the Lord's sacrifice, I will punish the princes and the king's sons and all those clad in foreign clothes. On that day I will punish all who avoid stepping on the threshold, who fill the temple of their gods with violence and deceit. On that day, declares the Lord, a cry will go up from the fish gate, wailing from the new quarter, and a loud crash from the hills. Wail, you who live in the market district. All your merchants will be wiped out. All who trade with silver will be ruined. At that time I will search Jerusalem with lamps and punish those who are complacent, who are like wine left on its dregs, who think the Lord will do nothing, either good or bad. Their wealth will be plundered, their houses demolished. They will build houses but not live in them. They will plant vineyards but not drink the wine. The great day of the Lord is near, near and coming quickly. Listen, the cry on the day of the Lord will be bitter, the shouting of the warrior there. That day will be a day of wrath, a day of distress and anguish, a day of trouble and ruin, a day of darkness and gloom, a day of clouds and blackness, a day of trumpet and battle cry against the fortified cities and against the corner towers. I will bring distress on the people, and they will walk like blind men because they have sinned against the Lord. Their blood will be poured out like dust, and their entrails like filth. Neither their silver nor their gold will be able to save them on the day of the Lord's wrath. In the fire of his jealousy, the whole world will be consumed, for he will make a sudden end of all who live in the earth.

0: Come on, clap your hands and say, all of my help comes from the Lord. Y'all like my new protege? That's Blake. Come on out here, Blake. The people love you. Do a bow.
1: Nowhere to go.

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I didn't say give him a shout. I said to cry out for him in this room.

Haggai chapter 2. On the 21st day of the 7th month, the word of the Lord came through the prophet Haggai. Speak to Zerubbabel, son of Shealtiel, governor of Judah, to Joshua, son of Jehozadak, the high priest, and to the remnant of the people. Ask them, who of you is left who saw this house in its former glory? How does it look to you now? Does it not seem to you like nothing? But now be strong, O Zerubbabel, declares the Lord. Be strong, O Joshua, son of Jehozadak, the high priest. Be strong, all you people of the land, declares the Lord, and work. For I am with you, declares the Lord Almighty. This is what I covenanted with you when you came out of Egypt, and my spirit remains among you. Do not fear. This is what the Lord Almighty says. In a little while I will once more shake the heavens and the earth, the sea and the dry land. I will shake all nations, and the desired of all nations will come, and I will fill this house with glory, says the Lord Almighty. The silver is mine and the gold is mine, declares the Lord Almighty. The glory of this present house will be greater than the glory of the former house, says the Lord Almighty. And in this place I will grant peace, declares the Lord Almighty. On the 24th day of the 9th month, in the 2nd year of Darius, the word of the Lord came to the prophet Haggai. This is what the Lord Almighty says. Ask the priests what the law says. If a person carries consecrated meat in the fold of his garment, and that fold touches some bread or stew, some wine, oil, or other food, does it become consecrated? The priests answered, no. Then Haggai said, if a person defiled by contact with a dead body touches one of these things, does it become defiled? Yes, the priests replied, it becomes defiled. Then Haggai said, so it is with this people and this nation in my sight, declares the Lord. Whatever they do and whatever they offer there is defiled. Now give careful thought to this from this day on. Consider how things were before one stone was laid on another in the Lord's temple. When anyone came to a heap of 20 measures, there were only 10. When anyone went to a wine vat to draw 50 measures, there were only 20. I struck all the work of your hands with blight, mildew, and hail, yet you did not turn to me, declares the Lord. From this day on, from this 24th day of the 9th month, give careful thought to the day when the foundation of the Lord's temple was laid. Give careful thought. Is there yet any seed left in the barn? Until now, the vine and the fig tree, the pomegranate and the olive tree have not borne fruit. From this day on I will bless you. The word of the Lord came to Haggai a second time on the 24th day of the month. Tell Zerubbabel, governor of Judah, that I will shake the heavens and the earth. I will overturn royal thrones and shatter the power of the foreign kingdoms. I will overthrow chariots and their drivers. Horses and their riders will fall, each by the sword of his brother. On that day, declares the Lord Almighty, I will take you, my servant Zerubbabel, son of Shealtiel, declares the Lord, and I will make you like my signet ring, for I have chosen you, declares the Lord Almighty.

0: time.
1: Zephaniah chapter 2. Gather together, gather together, O shameful nation, before the appointed time arrives, and that day sweeps on like chaff, before the fierce anger of the Lord comes upon you, before the day of the Lord's wrath comes upon you. Seek the Lord, all you humble of the land, you who do what he commands. Seek righteousness, seek humility. Perhaps you will be sheltered on the day of the Lord's anger. Gaza will be abandoned and Ashkelon left in ruins. At midday, Ashdod will be emptied and Ekron uprooted. Woe to you who live by the sea, O Kerethite people. The word of the Lord is against you, O Canaan, land of the Philistines. I will destroy you, and none will be left. The land by the sea, where the Kerethites dwell, will be a place for shepherds and sheep pens. It will belong to the remnant of the house of Judah. There they will find pasture. In the evening they will lie down in the houses of Ashkelon. The Lord their God will care for them. He will restore their fortunes. I have heard the insults of Moab and the taunts of the Ammonites, who insulted my people and made threats against their land. Therefore, as surely as I live, declares the Lord Almighty, the God of Israel, surely Moab will become like Sodom, the Ammonites like Gomorrah, a place of weeds and salt pits, a wasteland forever. The remnant of my people will plunder them. The survivors of my nation will inherit their land. This is what they will get in return for their pride, for insulting and mocking the people of the Lord Almighty. The Lord will be awesome to them when he destroys all the gods of the land. The nations on every shore will worship him, every one in its own land. You too, O Cushites, will be slain by my sword. He will stretch out his hand against the north and destroy Assyria, leaving Nineveh utterly desolate and dry as the desert. Flocks and herds will lie down there, creatures of every kind. The desert owl and the screech owl will roost on her columns. Their calls will echo through the windows. Rubble will be in the doorways. The beams of cedar will be exposed. This is the carefree city that lived in safety. She said to herself, "I am, and there is none besides me." What a ruin she has become, a lair for wild beasts. All who pass by her scoff and shake their fists.

You should have given up on us, but you still love us, oh God. You are amazing, God. You've seen us messed up over and over again. Each and every individual, we've turned our backs to you, but you still loved us the same. As if we were only born again. You loved us while we were in our mess and while we turned our backs on you. That's why you are amazing, Dio. You're worthy, oh God. You are the Lion of Judah. You are the Alpha and Omega. You're the beginning and the end. You are. You are.

Well, you ought to praise him, cause he's gonna do it. Give me some water. Lean over on somebody and say, if you praise him, it'll make room for you. Let me see you do it then. Y'all too quiet in here. After coming out of a pandemic and you ain't got nothing to still say, I will bless the Lord at all times. And his praise, tell him what his praise gonna do. It's gonna continually. After I come out, I'm still gonna be praising him. Even while I'm in it, I'm gonna be praising him. Because the more you praise him, the more he'll bless. The more you praise him, the more he'll come. Come on, clap your hands and praise him.

Zechariah chapter 5. I looked again, and there before me was a flying scroll. He asked me, "What do you see?" I answered, "I see a flying scroll, 30 feet long and 15 feet wide." And he said to me, "This is the curse that is going out over the whole land, for according to what it says on one side, every thief will be banished, and according to what it says on the other, everyone who swears falsely will be banished. The Lord Almighty declares, I will send it out, and it will enter the house of the thief and the house of him who swears falsely by my name. It will remain in his house and destroy it, both its timbers and its stones." Then the angel who was speaking to me came forward and said to me, "Look up and see what this is that is appearing." I asked, "What is it?" He replied, "It is a measuring basket." And he added, "This is the iniquity of the people throughout the land." Then the cover of lead was raised, and there in the basket sat a woman. He said, "This is wickedness." And he pushed her back into the basket and pushed the lead cover down over its mouth. Then I looked up, and there before me were two women with the wind in their wings. They had wings like those of a stork, and they lifted up the basket between heaven and earth. "Where are they taking the basket?" I asked the angel who was speaking to me. He replied, "To the country of Babylonia, to build a house for it. When it is ready, the basket will be set there in its place."

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I got this mustard seed in a palm I squeeze and I'm facing this mountain again. I done painted on so many different faces, you can't tell if I'm smiling again. 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I hate being human cause human is fragile.

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Yep, yep. Thank you so much, Sister Annie. Thank you so much. Oh, yeah. Thank you so much, Wild FM family. All the folks on the outside, wherever you are, good afternoon. Happy Sunday. The message in the music. Oh, yeah. It's 106 True Wild FM on a Sunday afternoon. There's still a Spice Rock on the inside, taking you right up until 4 p.m. today.

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afternoon to you guys, and thank you for joining me. 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Our opener was Don Carlos Harvest Time, and Eddie Neblett coming up asks, "What have we come to do, church?"

This is Gospel Reggae with myself, Clifton James. We're really mixing it up this afternoon. We have a whole mixed bag coming up. And I hope you enjoy the different genres that we have linked and carefully done so with the lyrics and the actual pace of the songs. See what you think of this one. This is Brianna Jane, Heart of Worship, followed by Alexis with one entitled Glorious. And beyond that is Jermaine Edwards, Control My Mind.

0: Thank you for that one, Jermaine Edwards. Now we're going to take some City Sound newsfeed from our news team. At least 17 people, most of them Catholic pilgrims, on the way to a prayer site, have been killed in a crash involving multiple vehicles on the highway to the Kenyan coastal city of Mombasa. The crash in the Salma area, about 55 miles southeast of the capital, Nairobi, happened after midnight, police said on Saturday. The crash occurred when a truck driver tried and failed to overtake another truck that caused the collision with vehicles, including a van carrying pilgrims, police said. Kenyan media reported that the pilgrims were travelling in a 14-seater minibus. The van's driver and 16 passengers, most of them women, died at the scene, police said. The pilgrims were going to pray in the Naruka County west of Nairobi, said Martin Kiuva, Archbishop of the Catholic Archdiocese of Mombasa. The Archbishop said in a statement that he and others were saddened with the loss of grief over the deaths. President William Ruto offered condolences to the families, friends, parishioners and the entire Catholic community who are mourning this painful loss. Kenya recorded 5,009 road traffic deaths last year. Road accidents are a major problem across Africa. In Kenya and elsewhere in the region, the accidents are often blamed on poorly maintained vehicles, excess speed and poor road conditions. That sounds a bit like Grenada. Anyway, we'll take in Ada Ehi. I overcame.
1: How many overcomers? I overcame. I overcame.

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1: And to give a special introduction to Carleen Davis's Lord, I Give You My Heart. This one coming up is from the Redeemed album, and it's about 26 years old, but it's a particularly good worship song, so it's slightly different to what we're normally carrying on this show, but it is gospel reggae after all. Enjoy this one and send me a message if you liked it.

The next one coming up is entitled Close to You by Kevin Downswell. And this man can really sing. Listen to the harmonies in this one and tell me if this wasn't a great choice.

The last one was entitled Rescue Me by Son G. Kelly Music brings us Battle Belongs, and another interesting track. I don't think we've played this for quite some time.

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Yes, folks, as we mount up, we had Sean Sobers telling us all about that. This is Gospel Reggae, myself, Kristen James, on the all-new City Sound FM 97.5. Hit us up on Facebook and other media. And I hope you're listening to us on your telephone, or your car, or wherever you are. And we have many guests overseas who've tuned in, so thank you to all of them. Denise and Romy, our regulars with Eleanor, Agnes, many others, Stacey, and plenty of those in New York, Dubai, we have Toronto, we have Chattanooga. So it's not just Grenadians in the house, so wonderful. Dwayne Fire, Homecoming, is this one.

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Jahlil and Crossroads is the last one. 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
1: 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We're going to hear from the news team now. More than 5,700 people have been killed or injured by gangs or operations against them between 1st of January and 11th September in Haiti, the United Nations has said. UN High Commissioner for Human Rights, Volker Turk, added that more than 230 people have also been kidnapped in Haiti. An estimated 1,000 women and girls have been raped, but Turk noted that the actual figure is likely to be much higher. Gangs have been exerting varying degrees of power in Haiti for decades. Let's hear from Chunem Ban, one entitled Hallelujah, a different type of sound.

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My name's Clifton James on the all-new City Sound FM 97.5. Sterling Roberts and Hiding Place was the last one. The next one coming up is Demphinor by Seiku. And for you Lovers Rock fans, remember that Reggae Moves Reggae show will be starring with myself every Tuesday and Thursday from 6 to 8. So lock that space in. In the meantime, enjoy this one.

Elijah Ojolade, Lovers of My Soul, is the last one. And coming up is an interesting one by somebody called Jay Lee. It's entitled Falagron. And Falagron means it's farmland left unplanted and uncultivated for more than one growing cycle. That is, to let the soil rest, regain moisture, and restore its nutrients. And that's what I think this man is trying to say in the lyrical content of this song, as he refreshes his mind and soul for spiritual upliftment, no less.

okay, because this section is more music and less talk. We're going to have three in a row. Positive, never let go. Roach, but stay strong. Bling Dog, God, it's amazing. This is Clifton James, and you're tuned into Gospel Reggae on the all-new City Sound FM 97.5.

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Well, folks, for you people that are fans of gospel reggae and myself, Clifton James, thank you for joining me for the third hour. If you're just joining now, well, welcome. To play a thing was Ryan Mark Speak to Me. We're going to have an interesting mix-up today. The next one is quite a funny one because my children used to say, Dad, this is chuckable music. I said, well, what is chuckable music? Well, listen to this one by the Mighty Diamonds, Jah Jah Bless, and tell me what you think.

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The last one was Christopher Wright, Oceans, Where Feet May Fall. I'm going to take some news right now from the City Sound News team. Italian Prime Minister Giorgia Meloni's cabinet has adopted a decree law banning burqas and hijabs in school and capping the number of students with a poor command of Italian per class. It introduces a 30% cap on the number of students in a class who do not have adequate command of Italian, more tools for learning our language, and a ban on the burqa and hijab in schools, Meloni wrote on social media on Thursday local time. If a child seriously struggles to integrate at school, social services will be called and the parents will be obliged to attend free Italian lessons. Failure to comply will be punished with a fine of up to €1,000. Italian policy is a frontline country for migration, and integration is a hot campaign issue ahead of next year's general election. We take in Jermaine Edwards, your presence.

Fantomoya had us with the last one, Only Jah Love. And not many people think the next one qualifies for gospel reggae, but I believe it does. John Nooks, God is Standing By.

Barry's Hammond, Gay Bus, Still Will Be Heaven. The one coming up is by Peter Tosh. And he's not actually saying Jagga, Jagga, Jagga. It's Jarguide. Jarguide. So remember that and listen to the lyrics carefully. This is Clifton James on Gospel Reggae Today, Sunday. We're moving on until 5 o'clock this evening. I hope you've enjoyed the show thus far. Stick around. We have a little bit more to come and we're mixing them up.

That was a great one by Tano and Beanie Man, entitled Guide Over Us. Coming up is Yonick Adolf with Good People, and it's this time I'm going to say thank you for joining me. It has been our pleasure serving you, as they say, on the plane as well. But it certainly was great playing for you for 3 hours on Gospel Reggae right here on the all-new City Sound FM 97.5. Jingle jangle, I gotta go. Same time, same place next Sunday. In the meantime, you Lovers Rock fans and Reggae Moods Reggae Show, we'll be back Tuesdays and Thursdays, 6 to 8 with myself. 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
1: Yeah, man. Yes, sir. 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This is a song called Slave.

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